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0: It's an interpolation of the old song by Jay Sean, Down. 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

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Country 99.9 The Wolf. I ain't coming to your house.

make a liar out of me. I don't wanna see your headlights, I hear the screen door click. I ain't telling you the keys underneath that little red back door.

0: 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And this time, you're riding a white horse to Hot Atlanta. 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

0: Kevin Nash, why I'm Jody Vallon. Well, today is National Foodie Day. Each year on the 28th, we celebrate National Foodie Day, a chance to dedicate an entire day to the passion we have for food. This is Hardy with the Olympic rowing team. It's MacArthur on Cafe Nashville.
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On Cafe Nashville, I'm Jody Vallon. Something gross for you here. In Cambodia, some people actually suffered food poisoning after eating some homemade noodles. They were contaminated with the chewing tobacco that dropped out of the cook's mouth. Yuck! Disgusting. Dustin Lynch, Easy to Love on Cafe Nashville, brought to you by Broken Bow Records.

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1: 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Blake Shelton. 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
3: 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This is Jason Aldean, and my new album, Songs About Us, is out now. My new album is about the highs, the lows, and all the moments in between. 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

That's Thomas Redd on Cafe Nashville. I am Jody Vanlin. Well, how much do you trust AI? A recent national survey actually reveals that 86% of Americans distrust AI information. Yeah, 42% of respondents actually are wary that AI answers lack the proper attribution. I agree. Here's Russell Dickerson, worth your while.

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Kevin Ashwell, I'm Jody Van Allen. So Warner Brothers now releasing a trailer for Practical Magic 2 featuring Sandra Bullock and Nicole Kidman, their sisters Sally and Gillian Owens. That's going to be in theaters September 11th. George Burge with Luke Bryan. I threw a

Kevin Ash. Well, I'm Jody Vallon. Well, it's dumb criminal time in Oklahoma County. Oklahoma sheriff's deputy drove by a jail, noticed someone digging by the fence with a shovel. It was 11 o'clock at night. The man said he was trying to get to his girlfriend, who was housed inside the jail. And then he changed his story, said, no, just planting flowers. Turns out the man had warrants for his arrest. And guess what happened then? Alexander Kay, straight for the heart on Cafe Nashville, the things you do for love.

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1: 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Blake Shelton. Let him in anyway.
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1: 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I ain't lying. I just want my horseback. Horseback, the follow-up to his recent number one smash hit, The Fall.
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Kathy Nashville, I am Jody Van Allen. Well, don't make the people that are making your food mad. Apparently, an Arby's manager in Broken Bow, Oklahoma, now facing felony poisoning charges after he spit in someone's food order. Yeah, surveillance footage actually caught the action. So there you go. What did they do? Who knows? But seriously, don't make them mad. Here's Say So. It's Dan and Shay on Cafe Nashville.

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1: Always bringing the stars to you. 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

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I am Jody Vallon. Well, in Chile, there's a couple of people that were just stupid, okay? They were doing the dine and dash thing, you know, leaving a restaurant without paying. Well, according to police, the two men ate, they ran out the door, and they ran down a hillside. Turns out, took dozens of rescuers to actually pull them to safety. Busted, dude. Busted.

0: Cafe Nashville.
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Gabby Barrett on Cafe Nashville. I am Jody Vallon. A pickpocket down in Brazil managed to smoothly swipe a thick wallet from a tourist's back pocket in a crowded street festival. But there wasn't really any cash in it. But there was a VIP ticket to a very exclusive event happening later that night. So he dressed up in his finest suit and went to, to the event in place of the tourist. Turns out it was a new police chief being inducted. And that barcode was what got him a ticket to jail immediately.

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1: 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This is Jason Aldean, and my new album, Songs About Us, is out now. My new album is about the highs, the lows, and all the moments in between. 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

Kevin Ash, well, I'm Jody Vallon. So 30 years after the climber known as Green Boots passed away near the summit of Mount Everest, a new mission now aiming to retrieve his body and confirm his identity. All the authorities have gotten together. They're going to do this mission sometime between now and October. So there you go. 30 years later, hopefully he'll be, well, coming down the mountain. Here's Graylin James, It's Water at a Wedding on Cafe Nashville. Well,

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Not great. But if you're a fan, go check it out. Here's Kenny Chesney. It's Carry On Cafe Nashville. He was sick.

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Carly Pierce on Cafe Nashville with Chris Stapleton. I'm Jody Van Allen. Well, authorities up in Dedham, Massachusetts, rescuing a young raccoon. His head was actually trapped in a glass jar. Officers actually had to watch him for a little bit. He was actually in critical condition at the beginning. But turns out he's going to be okay. Thank goodness.

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That's Alexander Kay, straight for the heart on Cafe Nashville. I'm Jody Vallon with Megan Maroney. Here's Beautiful Things, sponsored by Sony Music.

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1: 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It's Josh Ross, and this is my new song, Hate How You Look.
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3: 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This is Jason Aldean, and my new album, Songs About Us, is out now. My new album is about the highs, the lows, and all the moments in between. 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

0: It's an interpolation of the old song by Jay Sean, Down. 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

Kevin Ashville, I'm Jody Valance. Our recent study at Columbia University with really good news here, revealing that taking a 5-minute walking break every hour can counteract the harmful effects of prolonged sitting. Participants in the research, 11,000 plus individuals across the U.S., reported improved mood, reduced fatigue without the deterioration of the work performance, which is actually a really good thing.

ass cold. Cadillac, horns on the hood. My buddy Frankie had his dad hook him up good. Girls smile when we roll by. They hop in the back and we cruise to the riverside.

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1: Gavin Ashline, Jody Vallon. Well, the rumors are, of course, Taylor Swift and Travis Kelce getting married this weekend, Madison Square Garden, sometime between now and July 4th. I'll have to wait and see if it actually happens.

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And Jody Vallon, well, I don't want to be this guy. A man visiting a lake in Fresno County, California, ended up stuck inside of a vault toilet after he dropped his sunglasses in on Saturday. So here's what happened. Apparently, he dropped them in. He tried to retrieve them. He got stuck inside the tank for 10 to 15 minutes. Our rescue teams actually arrived to get him out. They decontaminated him with the firefighters on the scene, thank goodness. But, dude, those glasses are gone. Let them go. Here's Bigger Houses. Dan and Shay on Cafe Nashville. Used to

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Kevin Eschlein, I'm Jody Vallon. Well, the 2026 Watermelon Thump began on Thursday in Texas. It's about 25 miles east of San Antonio. Participants partake in thumping watermelons and spinning seeds and all the kind of fun that goes along. There's even a thump queen that's crowned. How much fun is that? Here's Dylan Scott on Cafe Nashville. Gave us

This is Cafe Nashville.

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16: Partly sunny skies today. Now, there is a chance we could see a late afternoon or evening shower. Temperatures during the afternoon around 80. Clearing overnight, lows in the upper 50s, sunny skies tomorrow 85, partly sunny Tuesday, could see an afternoon shower, highs in the upper 70s.

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2: Good morning and welcome to Community Connections, heard every Sunday morning on the Binney Media radio stations here in the state of Maine, highlighting the people, organizations, and institutions that make Maine a better place to live, work, and play. I'm Don Shields, and my guest today is Patricia McLean. She is the founder and CEO of Finding Our Voices, and they've got a big July event coming up, which is Into the Light. And we'll explain all that for you. But first off, Patricia, thank you for joining us. And why don't you give our listeners who don't know some background on how Finding Our Voices got established.
3: Yes. The spark for Finding Our Voices was my husband of 29 years at the time, his arrest for domestic violence in 2016, and the bail conditions of no contact, which gave me the headspace really to just examine and think about what everything that had been going on. And then, so woman with the headlines of the arrest coming up to me in my community of Camden, letting me know they too had gone through it, recognizing, wow, this is everywhere and it does have a name. I didn't even know it was called domestic abuse. So we started off as a photo exhibit of my photographs of other survivors who wanted to stand up, you know, stand proud, speak loud about their experience to help others. And then we became, then we have this poster campaign that led to, with people may still be seeing them all around Maine. They're still going out there. Now we have 45 women survivors on these posters, aged 18 to 86. And then through the posters that are on business windows and in bathrooms, we started hearing from a lot of women to our website, the website address was on there, about needing, you know, support, you know, feeling very isolated and resources. And so then we became a nonprofit. We're going to start become, that was five, it'll be 5 years in September as a nonprofit. And basically what we're doing is we're just filling in the gaps. The more we know of things that are important and needed, we're adding them as much as we can. And just the need for what we're doing is so huge for both physical

0: women who are going through physical abuse and also emotional abuse.
1: And Patricia, that's a great point, because I think a lot of people hear the phrase domestic abuse and they think it's physical, only physical, and it is so far widespreading, mental obviously being maybe more prevalent.
0: Yes. So one of the big things we are doing is breaking the silence of domestic abuse in Maine. And I feel the reason there's so much silence is because the denial with the victims themselves. For instance, when we were putting the posters around and when we are putting them around, I can't tell you how many women will say, oh, well, I went through something that was really bad, but he never hit me. He never punched me. And so if you ask women, like, how many of you have been through domestic abuse? Like, you may not get many hands up, but if you say, how many of you have been in a controlling relationship or been afraid at home from your intimate partner, all of a sudden the hands are going up everywhere. So that's really a big part of what we're doing, is just letting everyone know emotional abuse is abuse.
1: And are there signs that can tell someone, hey, you're in an emotionally abusive relationship? Are there?
0: Yeah. We use the power and control wheel a lot, and anybody can Google that, Duluth power and control wheel. And all around it shows the tactics that abusers use to get and keep control of you. And all of them, emotional abuse is on there. You know, there's one category of physical abuse and everything else is emotional abuse, and that would be putting you down, minimizing, denying it, like it's not so bad, you started it. Isolation, huge. Person can't stand your friends and family, and it's putting them down and not letting you see them. And it's very insidious, because a lot of times they won't say, you can't see that person. But like in the case with me, I was living in Maine. My family's in Montreal, and I wanted to see my mother and my sisters. But it would be like every time I would bring up the idea of going to visit, there'd be a huge fight. So it was just safer. I just knew not to ask, How absurd is that, to think that you have to ask your partner to visit your parent? But that's the kind of thing that happens.
1: And we're going to be talking about Into the Light and its impact during the month of July. But there's a few other things. You have retreats, also your dental program. Can you just touch on those two things for a
0: minute? I would like to touch on the resources we provide. And one of them is Get Out, Stay Out funding. And this is when a woman has managed to escape domestic abuse and just needs money to be able to leave and to be able to start to rebuild her life. And these are things mostly for shelter, which we pay a lot of security deposits, apartment rent, car, huge car repair, gas cards. You know, the guys being released from jail after being arrested or out of prison early, and she needs to get the hell out of Maine. We give her a gas card so she can get to her family or friends, maybe in Massachusetts, even in Texas. And then legal help, huge need. And phones. So that's Get Out, Stay Out funding. We also have this incredible program, which is called Finding Our Smiles. It just won the Governor's Award for best volunteer or program with a nonprofit. And we have more than 40 Maine dentists, and including many specialists, who are donating dental care to women survivors of domestic abuse. And they are carrying out full treatment plans in many cases, and sometimes taking over more than a year. There's a lot of things that need to be done to restore the woman's smile, confidence, enable her to get promoted, get a job, go out into the world again, look in the mirror and not be reminded of the abuse. And that's where, again, the emotional abuse thing comes in, because most people, right, if you imagine that you're fixing damage from domestic abuse, they're going to think a punch in the face, which it does happen. We have women who've had a bat to the face. But so many women also have damaged their teeth because of emotional abuse, which would be not allowed to brush their teeth. Again, the guy's not going to say you can't brush your teeth. But we have a number of women who said that every time they were about to brush their teeth, the partner would say, oh, you're trying to make yourself look beautiful for your boyfriend, and start taunting them about that. And then it would escalate, and in the end, it was just safer not to brush their teeth. Or they would hide the car keys when it's time for the dental appointment, things like that. And then we do have a lot of sister support and really beautiful things, like we have an online support group that meets every week. We're now have Healing Together Through Memoir workshop we're doing. We have healing retreats where women can meet in person and just be together with people that they get it. They've been there, and we always have beautiful environments that people donate to us. In Camden, someone donated her lakeside retreat. We're going to be up in Brooksville, where another estate was donated to us. And then we have instructors donating, too, with art and personal safety and yoga and things like that.
1: And really, part of what you're doing is providing for women who are in these situations a way out and a safe way out, so then they can build on their lives.
0: Yeah, we are. Well, the huge thing really is, a lot of women have told us that they've seen our posters, and they've looked at these strong women who are on the posters, and they realize, first of all, what it is, right? Like, it's domestic abuse, because the women have a quote about something about what they went through. And then there is a way out. Like, these women on the posters, we all got out. You know, you can too. It's hard. It's not going to be easy, probably. But we're here. You know, we're standing with you. Others have done it. You can do it. Because when you're in it, it's such a trap. You really start to feel like there is no way out. And a lot of women do think about killing themselves, and likely do kill themselves, because they just feel totally trapped.
1: I would imagine that when this all took the headlines, and it was several years ago, you never envisioned that it would go from where you were, and I'm going to imagine a low point in your life, to now having this organization finding our voices and doing so much great work across the state of Maine.
0: Well, yes, that is so true, because I was very controlled in those 29 years. And for instance, I could never be on a nonprofit. Like, he would not allow me to be on a nonprofit. And now I run a nonprofit. Like, who would have thought that?
1: All right, let's talk about a part of this, because you talk about the financial support that you are giving so many women in need. You need to raise some money. And one of the ways you do it is with Into the Light, and it's a month-long campaign that goes through the month of July. Tell me about what Into the Light is, how it all came about, and what its whole purpose is.
0: Yes. For instance, the Get Out, Stay Out Fund, last week we disbursed $8,000 worth of help, financial assistance, to 7 women. So this is the biggest fundraiser of the year for us, and all the money that we're raising through Into the Light is going directly to the Get Out, Stay Out Fund. So we're in Midcoast, Maine, so all the money raised there is going to local Midcoast survivors. And then we're in Blue Hill Peninsula, and all the money raised there is going to actually Hancock and Washington County survivors. So what Into the Light is, it's a yellow festival. Our color is yellow because we are survivors who have managed to cross over to the bright side of safety and freedom, and we are shining a light for our sisters who are still in the dark. That's why our color is yellow. So we came up with this idea of a yellow festival, and it's just taken off like crazy, in the sense that so many businesses, it's astonishing how generous they are and how on board they are and excited about participating and, you know, doing it so creatively too. So what it means is, it started off with restaurants. So at first it was restaurants providing a yellow menu item, food or drink, and donating part of the proceeds for that whole month of July to Finding Our Voices. But it's expanded to businesses. So we have bookstores who are, all month long, they're coming up with yellow title, like books that have yellow covers. And you'd kind of be surprised, if you go into a bookstore, how many books they actually do have titles that are yellow. We have clothing stores, and they're putting a selection of yellow clothing on a rack. We do have the eateries, and that's super fun, because when you think about yellow, like ingredients, lemon, you know, that's the logo for Into the Light. But just think about it. Like, how many, like, for you, let me ask you, can you think of some yellow flavors that come to mind?
1: Lemon obviously would be the one that jumped on top. But, you know, I would say pineapple would definitely be one. I was looking at your list here, and I saw somebody, and I would have never put this one together. Yellowfin tuna.
0: Yeah, that the Graphams just came up with that. They did that for us last year, and they're going to do that for us again this year. We have East Wind Inn is going to do paella because saffron is yellow. And then we have LL Frijoles in the Blue Hill Peninsula, and they're doing a passion fruit and mango drink, passion fruit being yellow and one of my favorite flavors. We do have, what's really exciting this year is we have four co-ops. And so we have Rising Tide, we have the Blue Hill Community Co-op, we have Belfast Community Co-op, and we also have the Good Turn. And they're doing a variety of bananas. Belfast is doing bananas, and then we have Rising Tide that are doing bananas and lemons. So the proceeds from all banana and lemon or banana sales. And then the Blue Hill Co-op did something fun for us last year, and we haven't quite heard what they're doing this year, but they did a treasure hunt. So they had yellow items in 11 different departments, including wine and takeout. So the good thing that we found that people are doing is they're just deciding, we're going to do Into the Light, pick out a day with their friends and come up to the area, whether Midcoast or Blue Hill Peninsula, look at our list, map it out, and just try to get to as many as you can and try out as many yellow special offerings or buy, and know that everything you buy and eat that day or all month long, proceeds are helping domestic abuse survivors. And I did want to also mention, some of the items are only available for our event, and that's why that makes it extra special. For instance, Freya's Ice Cream does this yellow rose gelato with rose chocolate. It is so incredible. It tastes like a rose, and they only offer it for us Into the Light
1: during the month of July. That's spectacular. And you mentioned the Blue Hill Peninsula and the Midcoast. So you're basically in 30 different establishments now are taking part in
0: 30 different communities and towns.
1: Communities. I'm sorry, more than 30 establishments.
0: This is a record breaker because Midcoast Maine, last year I think we had 63 on board. We already have, we're going to have about 85 businesses, that a jump of that many participating in Midcoast Maine. And yes, it's going to be a total of about 30 different towns and communities that are on board with this. This year, we're expanding the footprint. So Midcoast Maine now goes as far south as Damariscotta. And Blue Hill Peninsula now goes as far, I don't know what you'd say, west maybe. Bucksport is also going to be included.
1: Mm-hmm. So Bucksport, down the Blue Hill Peninsula, Knox, Waldo, and now Lincoln counties. So you've got those counties with communities all in them.
0: Yes, and also Midcoast, Waldoboro joined us this year. So each town has many, many establishments in them. You know, it varies, but a total of about 85 participating businesses in Midcoast and a total of about 35 in the Blue Hill Peninsula of businesses.
1: And the website is findingourvoices.net. People can find the full list of all the establishments at all the communities, restaurants and beyond, right there on the website.
0: Yes, and really like the generosity. For instance, Owen's General Store in Lincolnville, they're giving us 100% of the proceeds of their Pineapple Express pizza. Like, people are doing that. They're giving us, 50% from wonderful Bleecker and Greer, and they're going to do a lemon curd tartlet, like my favorite kind of tart. And just half of all proceeds of all sales that month. So how great is it for anybody out there? Come to the Blue Hill Peninsula. Come to Midcoast Maine. Take the whole day. Map it out. And just as many places as you can go into that are participating to buy the item or to order and eat or drink the item. And you know that with every sip and every purchase and every taste, you are bringing light to domestic abuse survivors in Maine. And also, the other beautiful thing about this is we've been told by many women who've said that they've seen how much the way their community is participating in this event. And they just feel so heartened because now they understand that their community does care about them.
1: And I think that's the major message. They're not only their community cares, there are people out there who care about them. And so many suffer in silence that it's, you just don't, we, and I'll guarantee everybody listening to this radio interview right now knows somebody who is suffering but has no clue that they're suffering.
0: You're so right about that, and that's exactly right. And the thing about domestic abuse and the thing about finding our voices, why really we're here and why it's resonating, is because there's misplaced shame. Like, domestic violence victims feel like there's something for them to be ashamed of, which is ridiculous, but it's true. I felt that. And because people don't understand, you know, they don't understand that it's not easy to leave. And they don't understand that this could happen to anybody. It's not like the abuser comes up to you and like, I'm a horrible person who's going to be making your life miserable. Oh, great. You're the person I want to go out with. No. Like, they're often the most charming people that you can meet. And so anyway, and the other thing is, you know, we're all about, you know, let's talk about it. And that's the other thing that's good about this. I feel that when people come to a restaurant or a business and they see, you know, promotion for Into the Light, you know, Breaking the Sounds of Domestic Abuse, it's going to spark conversations and it just gets people talking about it.
1: No question about it. All right. So Into the Light goes the whole month of July. Again, you can find out more details at findingourvoices.net, and you'll see the whole list of all the businesses who are participating. This runs through July, but on August 1st, you've got a very special event going on as well. And this is Dancing Into the Light. Tell me about that.
0: Yes. Well, Jen Feldman of Midcoast Music Academy and Lori Costigan of Glendara Farm Lavender both really pulled this together in the winter with us. And this is going to cap our July festival. It's on August 1st. From 5 p.m. to 9 p.m. It's a fundraiser for Finding Our Voices. It's a very special music festival in a lavender field. How beautiful is that? And what it is two incredible R&B and dance bands, The Right Track and Sugar Snaps. And then the opening act is my daughter and son, Jackie and Wyatt McLean. Anybody from the Midcoast will maybe know them, maybe went to school with them. They're individually extremely talented musicians. And they, of course, have been singing, harmonizing, you know, since they were babies together. Well, toddlers anyway. But they're going to be performing for the very first time publicly at Dance Into the Light as the opening act.
1: And this is going on in Appleton. So people will have to go to Appleton. It's not that hard to get there. Where exactly is it going to be, and how do people get tickets?
0: Tickets are on the Midcoast Music Academy website. Also on the Finding Our Voices website, you can get a link. You can also buy them at Christine's Framing Gallery, at Midcoast Music Academy, at Glendara Farm Lavender Store, Camden Main Street. And they are $35 for a ticket. And there's an option to donate more to Finding Our Voices if you want, because all the proceeds are coming to our nonprofit.
1: That is on Saturday, August 1st, 5 to 9 p.m. And by the way, there will also be food trucks there. So people can, and I'm hoping they have some yellow items on the food truck.
0: Yes. And if I could say, Joshua and Dakota's Cantina have an amazing food, and they're going to donate part of the proceeds that they receive from selling the food to Finding Our Voices.
1: All right. In closing, when people want to get more details, women want to get more details about domestic abuse, how do they get to your website and how do they find out all the great things your organization is doing?
0: Yes. Well, we do have a wide network of referral partners in Finding Our Voices who refer women to us. But also any woman and sister survivor is invited and welcome to reach out to us through the website. We're here for you. And findingourvoices.net, there's a way you can see there to reach out to us, and we're standing by to support you however we can.
1: And you're very involved in the community, and I've been to some events where you've had representation there, so it's reaching out, the whole reaching out and making women feel comfortable.
0: Oh, yes, absolutely. Wait, making people feel comfortable and brightening the lives and prospects of women survivors of domestic abuse in Maine. And the other thing about the August 1st Dance Into the Light is we are encouraging people to wear yellow. So just imagine how incredible that's going to be. Yellow and purple happen to be complementary colors. So yellow in a lavender field will be something truly magical and special.
1: The month of July is into the light, where proceeds from yellow items at not only eateries but other establishments benefit Finding Our Voices. You can get more details at findingourvoices.net. Patricia McLean, thank you very much for spending time with us this morning.
0: Thank you so much for having me on.
1: 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This has been Community Connections, a public service program for all the Binney Media stations in the state of Maine.
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Starring Saddle Up recording artist Tori Rose. 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
11: From the MB Tractor Weather Center, here's Maine's total weather from Channel 8.
12: Partly sunny skies today. Now there is a chance we could see a late afternoon or evening shower. Temperatures during the afternoon around 80. Clearing overnight, lows in the upper 50s. Sunny skies tomorrow, 85. Partly sunny Tuesday, could see an afternoon shower. Highs in the upper 70s.

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There's Diamond Rio, starting off another edition of your Country Legends Sunday. Good Sunday morning to you, Wolf Country. I'm Hayes, and I am going to play some legendary country songs for the next few hours. If the songs are 20 years or older, they're going to get played. Like this one from 1994, Alan Jackson's Summertime Blues.

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They're diamonds. They're legendary songs of life. It's Country Legend Sunday with Hayes on The Wolf.

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0: Kenny Chesney taking it to 2003 with There Goes My Life on your Country Legends Sunday. And again, good Sunday morning to you, Wolf Country. I'm Hayes, back at it for another few hours playing legendary country songs as I do every Sunday right here on your favorite Wolf Country station. It's basically what I try to do is mostly play songs that are at least 20 years or older. I know some of these songs I've been listening to, I'm like, man, I can't believe it. That Kenny Chesney one right there from 2003. Hard to believe, isn't it? Well, we got plenty more of the legendary songs coming up, so stick around. Some Garth Brooks will be in the mix. We'll get some Alabama in at some point, and some Travis Tritt and more. It's all coming up on your Country Legend Sunday, so stick around.
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Hayes does the work and pans for the golden country songs. All you have to do is listen and enjoy. 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

Here's Joe Nichols from 2002, a song called The Impossible. Miss Sarah Evans is up. I'm going to take it back to 1998 right now with No Place That Far on your Country Legend Sunday.

0: Gotta wait for that little bit of an echo there. Yeah, that's Alabama from 1984 and Roll On 18-Wheeler on your Country Legend Sunday now. We're going to trek over to 2002 for this great song from Travis Tritt called Modern Day Bonnie and Clyde on your Country Legend Sunday.
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0: There goes the Chicks. On your Country Legend Sunday from 1998, that is There's Your Trouble. And I'm Hayes. And again, good Sunday morning to you, Wolf Country. I hope you're having a great one so far. I appreciate you sitting back and maybe even working. I don't know. Either way, if you got me on right now and you can hear my voice, thank you very much. I hope you're having a great Sunday so far. Listening to these legendary songs that I get to play every Sunday from 7 a.m. to 10 a.m. We got plenty more to get to. We still got a little bit of left, little bit left of the first hour here. So I'll get some Tim McGraw in, some Joe Diffie before we head into hour number two of your Country Legend Sunday. Stick around.
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10: From the MB Tractor Weather Center, here's Maine's total weather from Channel 8.
11: Partly sunny skies today. Now there is a chance we could see a late afternoon or evening shower. Temperatures during the afternoon around 80. Clearing overnight, lows in the upper 50s. Sunny skies tomorrow, 85. Partly sunny Tuesday, could see an afternoon shower. Highs in the upper 70s.

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They're diamonds. They're legendary songs of life. It's Country Legend Sunday with Hayes on The Wolf.

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Kicking it off with Lady A. Right now we're going to head out to 1995 with Tracy Lawrence and If the World Had a Front Porch on your Country Legend Sunday.

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0: Here's Billy Currington from 2005 on your Country Legends Sunday. Just under the 20-year mark for that one, and that's what it's all about every Sunday from 7 a.m. to 10 a.m. Legendary country songs getting played that are at least 20 years or older, from about 2006 all the way back, and every other decade in between. We trying to make a stop at every one of them for you to enjoy some classic country hits. It's Country Legends Sunday, every Sunday, 7 a.m. to 10 a.m., right here with yours truly, Hayes. I hope you're having a great Sunday so far. And, we're just getting into the second hour, so we got a nice little ways to go. We'll get some Shadazy in the mix this hour. Also, hey, you got to have a Country Legends Sunday with Randy Travis in it, right? Stick around for them and more.
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0: These songs aren't old relics that collect dust. They're diamonds. They're legendary songs of life. 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
1: Old man Wrigley lived in that white house down the street where I grew up. Mama used to send me over with things. We struck a friendship up. Spent a few long summers out on his old porch swing. 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

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There's Brooks and Dunn. 2005's I Believe, or just Believe if we're keeping score. On your Country Legends Sundays, we head out to 1994 with Mr. Colin Ray off his Extremes album. This one's called My Kind of Girl on your Country Legends Sunday.

Here's Randy Travis, Deeper Than the Holler from 1989 on your Country Legend Sunday. From 89 to 1999, Miss Jody Messina is going to give us a lesson in leaving on your Country Legend Sunday.

Hayes does the work and pans for the golden country songs. 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

0: Taking you back to 1995 with John Michael Montgomery's rendition of I Can Love You Like That. Yeah, Country Legend Sunday, every Sunday with yours truly, Hayes. Good morning to you, Wolf Country. I hope you're having a great Sunday so far. Thank you for joining me. If you're kicking back, maybe having a cup of coffee, a little breakfast. Who knows? Maybe you're out tilling the land or something with your earbuds on. I don't know. Either way, if you're listening, thank you very much. We got many more legendary songs to play for you. I was going to say something else, major more. I don't know why, but anyway, I'm back on the horse. We got some Faith Hill coming up after the break. We're going to get some Dwight Yoakam in today, too. So stick around for that before we head into hour number three, the final hour of your Country Legend Sunday, all coming up.
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0: Partly sunny skies today. Now, there is a chance we could see a late afternoon or evening shower. Temperatures during the afternoon around 80. Clearing overnight, lows in the upper 50s. Sunny skies tomorrow, 85. Partly sunny Tuesday, could see an afternoon shower, highs in the upper 70s. 99.

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1: 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They're diamonds. 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

There you go. A little fishing song for you, kicking off your third and final hour of your Country Legend Sunday from Brad Paisley, 2002. I'm going to miss her, the fishing song. As we delve into the third and final hour, we'll go over to 1999 with the Chicks and Cowboy Take Me Away on your Country Legend Sunday.

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0: Rascal Flatts in 2002 and These Days on your Country Legends Sunday. And again, thank you for joining me. I'm Hayes. We're in the third and final hour of the legendary country songs that I get to play every Sunday from 7 a.m. to 10 a.m. And I appreciate you hanging out with me. I hope you're having a good Sunday so far. We got some great stuff still to come. Before the hour's out, we'll hear from Miranda. We're going to hear from Clint and even some Parmalee. So stick around for all that and more. Maybe even a bag of chips, which I'm tempted to open up right now because I see it over there on the table staring at me.
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0: Hudson sundress season is here, which means the Wolves Howlin' Hot summer is back. And that means only good things for you. 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
0: 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It's the Wolves Howlin' Hot Summer on 99.9 The Wolf. 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

There's Miranda Lambert, "The House That Built Me," as we get out to 1992 in our Country Legends Sunday show with Clay Walker, "If I Could Make a Living."

0: Yeah, it's one of my favorites right there from Clint Black. 1989's Killing Time on your Country Legend Sunday. Gonna head over to 1997 with Kenny Chesney, and That's Why I'm Here.
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They're diamonds. They're legendary songs of life. It's Country Legend Sunday with Hayes on The Wolf.

0: Yeah, I suppose we could have the Summertime Blues and the Mercury Blues. Alan Jackson, Country Legend Sunday. Yeah, man, this hour kind of flew right by. But I'm not leaving quite yet. I got a couple more legendary songs I want to put into the mix. So stick around. I think some Joe Nichols will be in order. And maybe even some Diamond Rio. Stick around before I head on out the door for more Country Legend Sunday.
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4: From the MB Tractor Weather Center, here's Maine's total weather from Channel 8.
5: Partly sunny skies today. Now there is a chance we could see a late afternoon or evening shower. Temperatures during the afternoon around 80. Clearing overnight, lows in the upper 50s. Sunny skies tomorrow, 85. Partly sunny Tuesday, could see an afternoon shower. Highs in the upper 70s.
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Hayes does the work and pans for the golden country songs. 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

Here's Diamond Rio from 1998 on your Country Legend Sunday. And that's going to do it for me. I'm Hayes. I'm out. I'll be back in next Sunday. We'll do this again, Wolf Country, if you don't mind. We'll give you another couple legendary songs like this one from Randy Travis, 1987.

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There's Russell Dickerson on 99.9 The Wolf. And shout out to Brandon in Bridgeton. He won our WrestleMania. He's going to see Russell at the Windy City Smokeout in Chicago Saturday, July 11th with round trip air, hotel, and tickets. Going to be awesome. What's going on? It's JD checking in. Hope you're enjoying your weekend. This is Shane Prophet. It's Long Live Country on The Wolf.

There's Jason Aldean and Kelly Clarkson, and we're going to send you to see Jason at the Main Savings Amphitheater in Bangor VIP style Thursday, July 16th. Stop by and see Jad this Thursday from 4 to 6 at Havelock Field for Country Night with the Sea Dogs. Grab yourself a Wolf Super Scratcher. Never know, you could win. Here's Hardy, his latest, it's MacArthur. My name.

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0: This is Keith Urban on 99.9 The Wolf. What's going on? I'm JD with The Wolf on the weekend. Always setting you up with the best new country first. I love this new song. He performed it on The Tonight Show with Jimmy Fallon. It's Cody Johnson. His latest, here's Horseback.
1: He's a ranch hand in a pinch, man. 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

0: Look, move now. This is Josh Ross on 99.9 The Wolf. It's Hate How You Look. What's going on? I'm JD with The Wolf on the weekend as we get set to honor America's 250th. And we're going to kick off our All-American 4th of July weekend and play some of your favorite patriotic songs. That's all going to kick off this Thursday afternoon at 3. And speaking of which, they're saying record-breaking travel over the 4th. I guess over 72 million people expected to travel 50 miles or more from home. You know, I feel like we break records every year. There's never less people traveling, is there? Hang on, we've got more new country and the legends coming up next on The Wolf.
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Latest right there from Dustin Lynch on 99.9 The Wolf. I'm JD with The Wolf on the Weekend, and she's got two shows coming up, July 6th and 7th at the TD Garden in Boston. It's Megan Maroney. Here's Medicine on The Wolf.

0: That's New Country from Graylin James on 99.9 The Wolf. It's Water at a Wedding. He said he wrote that song after attending his ex-girlfriend's wedding. What's going on? I'm JD with The Wolf on the weekend. So the Great State of Maine Air Show is back, happening in a couple of weeks, July 11th and 12th at the Brunswick Executive Airport. If you want to go, we've got tickets for you. If you can answer the wicked hard question with the Wolf Wake Up Crew. And I don't know how smart you've got to be to answer the wicked hard question. It's all being presented by the Social Goose in Brunswick, your late night spot for live music and dancing every Friday and Saturday. We've got more New Country and the Legends next on The Wolf. Hang on.
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1: From the MB Tractor Weather Center, here's Maine's total weather from Channel 8.
13: Partly sunny skies, can't rule out an afternoon or evening shower, high near 80, clearing after midnight, lows in the upper 50s, sunny tomorrow, 85, sunny with a scattered shower too, Tuesday afternoon, highs upper 70s.

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This is Ella Langley on 99.9 The Wolf. What's going on? I'm JD with The Wolf on the weekend. Hope you're enjoying it, and thank you for making us part of it. Here's Tucker Wetmore. It's Brunette on The Wolf.

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Kicks and Ronnie right there, Brooks and Dunn on 99.9 The Wolf. I'm JD, so we're going to send you to see Chris Stapleton in Atlanta at Mercedes-Benz Stadium Friday, August 21st. 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Here's Hardy, it's MacArthur. My name.

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0: There's Lauren Elena and Chase Matthew on 99.9 The Wolf. I'm JD with The Wolf on the weekend. So I guess a new study is saying that if you can take a 5-minute walk every hour, it'll improve fatigue and your mood. Well, I guess if you can do it, right? Here's Riley Green, his latest. It's Think As You Drunk on The Wolf.
1: Two.

0: latest right there from Blake Shelton on 99.9 The Wolf. That's Let Him In Anyway. What's going on? I'm JD with The Wolf on the weekend, getting set for our next Nashville Newcomer Show. It's coming up this Wednesday night at Eric's Church in Windham with Saddle Up recording artist Tori Rose, along with local favorite TJ Swan. He's going to open the show, which, by the way, is absolutely free. You don't need a ticket. Just show up. It starts at 7. And if you want to meet Tori and stick around after her performance, you can do that and snag a picture. 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
1: From the MB Tractor Weather Center, here's Maine's total weather from Channel 8.
16: Partly sunny skies, can't rule out an afternoon or evening shower, high near 80, clearing after midnight, lows in the upper 50s, sunny tomorrow, 85, sunny with a scattered shower too, Tuesday afternoon, highs upper 70s. 99.

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Jason Aldean on 99.9 The Wolf, and we're going to send you to see him VIP style at the Main Savings Amphitheater in Bangor, Thursday, July 16th. Just stop by and see Jad this Thursday from 4 to 6. He's going to be at Hadlock Field for Country Night with the Sea Dogs. Get yourself a Wolf Super Scratcher. Somebody's going to win that night. It could be you. Here's Ella Langley. Just

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Latest right there from Luke Combs on 99.9 The Wolf. I'm JD with The Wolf on the weekend. And if you want to go see Jason Aldean July 16th at the Main Savings Amphitheater in Bangor, well, it's a good thing you're friends with us. Wolf Wake Up Crew's got tickets for you all next week starting tomorrow. You're listening to win.

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saw the old man's face. Front page obituary, he was a millionaire. He left his fortune to some guy he barely knew. His kids were mad as hell, but me, I'm doing well. And I drop by today to just say thanks and pray. And I left a six-pack right

0: The latest right there from Luke Bryan on Country 99.9 The Wolf. That's Country and She Knows It. What's going on? I'm JD with The Wolf on the weekend. So the Country Nights and VIP Lights tour continues, and the next stop going to send you to see Thomas Rhett at the Bank & H Pavilion in Guilford Friday, July 17th. 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We've got more new country and the legends next on The Wolf. Hang on.
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3: Partly sunny skies, can't rule out an afternoon or evening shower, high near 80, clearing after midnight, lows in the upper 50s, sunny tomorrow, 85, sunny with a scattered shower to Tuesday afternoon, highs upper 70s. 99.

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Well, good Sunday afternoon to you. My name is Rick Johnson. So glad you could join me. It's Ella Langley and Morgan Wallen. It's Country 99.9 The Wolf.

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Yeah, it's a thing. We call it our Nashville Newcomer Series. And we got another great show coming up for you this Wednesday. I'll give you all the details in just a bit. Right now, it's Bailey Zimmerman. It's Country 99.9 The Wolf. Why?

0: Country 99.9, The Wolf, there's Hardy. I'm Rick Johnson. Our Nashville Newcomers Series continues. That's live, free country music for all ages at Eric's Church in Windham. The next big night is this coming Wednesday, July 1st at 7 p.m., starring Saddle Up recording artist Tory Rose and featuring local favorite TJ Swan opening the show. Now, you can meet Tory after the performance and snag a pic thanks to the law offices of Joe Bornstein. 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

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Buffy's

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Just like Shaboozy, I think we're all just looking for a little bit of good news. 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

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Red Clay Strays are coming to Boston. We've got tickets. I'll give you all the details and tell you how you can win in just a bit. Right now, Ashley McBride on The Wolf.

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0: 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It's Red Clay Strays. I'm Rick Johnson. Red Clay Strays going to be live in concert at the TD Garden in Boston Saturday, August 1st. Oh, yeah, a Saturday show in Boston. You could make that drive, especially if you won free tickets, right? 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
13: Cloudy with an evening shower, clearing after midnight, lows in the upper 50s. Tomorrow, partly sunny, beautiful highs near 85. Sunny with a chance of late afternoon showers Tuesday, highs in the upper 70s. 90.

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Country 99.9, The Wolf. It's me, Rick Johnson. Appreciate you spending a little bit of your Sunday with us. It's Luke Combs, Country 99.9, The Wolf. I can

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0: Country 99.9 The Wolf. There's Morgan Wallen. I'm Rick Johnson. We've got a great organization here in the state of Maine. House in the Woods is a Maine organization that betters the lives of veterans. They offer outdoor activities like hunting, fishing, canoeing, hiking, and more. And this benefits veterans, active duty military, and Gold Star families who have dealt with loss or grief or PTSD. 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And if you want to help out, you can text the word HERO, H-E-R-O, to the number 78000, that's 78000, to make either a one-time or a monthly $22 donation to help our vets. 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We'll take a little break. We'll come right back with John Pardee next. 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
0: 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They're located at 769 Congress Street in Portland. 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

0: Hey, it's Michelle and Jad, the Wolf Wake Up Crew, coming up Monday morning.
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Starts Thursday afternoon at 3, taking you all the way into Sunday night. It's Hudson Westbrook on The Wolf.

0: Country 99.9 The Wolf. There's Luke Bryan. I'm Rick Johnson. Now, you know, we hook you up with concert tickets when we can, right? But nobody hooks you up with experiences like The Wolf. The Great State of Maine Air Show is back. That'll be July 11th and 12th at the Brunswick Executive Airport, so coming up soon. You can win tickets all this week with the Wolf Wake Up Crew and their Wicked Hot Question. It's presented by the Social Goose in Brunswick, your late-night spot for live music and dancing every Friday and Saturday. Time for me to hit the road, but before I get out of here, I got one more from Hardy. He's coming up. It's Country 99.9. 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
1: From the MB Tractor Weather Center, here's Maine's total weather from Channel 8.
8: Cloudy with an evening shower, clearing after midnight, lows in the upper 50s. Tomorrow, partly sunny, beautiful highs near 85. Sunny with a chance of late afternoon showers Tuesday, highs in the upper 70s.

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0: 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And this time, you're riding a white horse to Hot Atlanta. 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
14: Cloudy with an evening shower, clearing after midnight, lows in the upper 50s. Tomorrow, partly sunny, beautiful highs near 85. Sunny with a chance of late afternoon showers Tuesday, highs in the upper 70s.

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1: He's a ranch hand in a pinch, man. 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